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0: 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I'm Captain Adam. 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

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I'm Captain Adam. 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

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Anna and Raven, Melinda, Bobby Ray, and Devin Brown. The River's greatest hits. The River 95.7. The soundtrack of your life, Shreveport Bossier. 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

0: on that?
1: Yeah.
2: Does that mean that he gets paid every time a pontoon boat gets sold from now on?
1: Yeah. Not if you say cinderlical.
2: He's super rich then, I'm guessing, huh? Yeah. That dude? Wow.
1: Mm-hmm. Sophia, what did you do on your summer break?
3: Hi, class. My name is Sophia, and this summer I had a lot of fun. I swam in the ocean a lot and got stung by a few jellyfish. Aww. I am okay, though. Mm-hmm. I also got really mad when lantern flies landed on me. Mm-hmm. But the pros definitely outweighed the cons. I got to see my friends, hang out with my family, eat good food, and drink a lot of banana bread lattes. Miss you already, summer.
1: Yay!
2: Those are good. Those are good things. Guys did a good job.
3: Thank you.
2: I'm going to need to regroup.
1: All right. Justin, go ahead. Read your summer vacation
2: essay. God, we're doing this all right now?
1: Yeah.
2: Oh, no, I'm going to be sick.
4: My summer was mostly low-key and relaxing. A lot of bike riding and playing Nintendo. I saw a couple of great concerts, two of my favorite bands, and I got to spend a great long weekend with several friends who were from out of town, and they came to visit. And I was able to go to 3 baseball games. Also, I got to celebrate my nephew's high school graduation. It was also a bit of a logistical puzzle, rotating among 4 different cars for multiple months. And that was my summer.
1: Yay!
2: Yeah.
1: It's funny that as a grown man, playing Nintendo over summer break was still included in your essay.
2: Yeah, I mean, that'd be nice, pleasurable time, though, that's only yours.
1: Yeah, Raven.
2: That's nice. I like that.
1: Are you ready to read your summer vacation essay? Yes.
2: What I did on my summer. I opened the pool and spent at least 3 half days at it. Sure, I am glad I opened 8 new floats and left them out in the weather the last 3 months. I barbecued twice, cut the grass every 5 days, and every day off, it seemed like it rained. I made it to the beach for 3 days, paid for a wedding. Let me rephrase, still paying for a wedding.
1: Mm-hmm.
2: Bye, summer. It was nice knowing you. See you next year.
1: Yeah. Yay. All right, so how about you? What did you do over summer break? Do you have a story? What happened when you were on vacation? 1-800-330-9999. Shreveport, Bossier, you're listening to the Anna and Raven Show.
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0: And I mean, I'm concerned that could lead to more of the same thing if it's enabled and condoned by her dad.
1: So you want to ground her for canceling technically a work paid event because she wanted to go out with friends. That's what it comes down to.
0: Yes.
2: Was this something that she had agreed to beforehand, or was it something that when she was asked, she just said, no, I'm not going to be able to do it this time?
0: She had agreed to it beforehand. So as a result of that, yeah, they had to find a new babysitter and everything.
2: Okay.
1: Do they know that she blew them off for a fake reason, like go to coffee with friends, or did she lie to them or just not give a response?
0: I have not determined what exactly she said to them. I just know that that was what ended up happening.
2: Okay.
1: I don't know if you want to ground her.
2: Eric, what's your side of this?
3: Well, I don't like what she did. I don't like the choice that she made. But she is 16 years old, and she's going to make these kinds of choices. We all make these kinds of choices. And she needs to be able to, one, make the choice, and two, pay the consequences. Us grounding her isn't going to change those consequences. If we need to make sure that she makes enough money to help with college, okay, we got to deal with that. But that's not this.
2: Yeah, right. I mean, it's not like she's going to do these babysitting gigs and then she's turning the money into you guys and you're automatically putting it in savings. I mean, most people get to say no sometimes when it comes to working a day or whatever. If it's something where she agrees that, oh, I know you've got something special happening that day. It's my daughter's graduation, or it's, you know, move-in day for, you know, this person at college or whatever, and you agree to it. I think that might be different than just, oh, you know, I said I would babysit coming up on a Wednesday or
1: yeah,
2: whatever.
1: But then, I mean, I don't know if I necessarily agree with you, Anne, that you can punish her for it, but I could see where you'd be upset. If my daughter had committed to doing something and she was going to babysit and she was going to make money for a family that she babysits for regularly, and then she cancels not because there's a graduation party, but because she wants to go get coffee with her friends, we've got a bigger problem here. But can you ground a child for doing that? That's the question.
2: I mean, but you're a perfect attendance parent, and not everybody is that way. Did she call them 15 minutes before? She told them a few days before. I think there's a big difference there, too.
1: Wait, but no, she did cancel.
2: When did she cancel? How close to the event?
0: It was the last minute.
1: Right. That's a problem.
2: That's not great.
1: What do you think? Do you ground your kid for doing that?
2: 1-800-330-9999. Whose side are you on? It's the Couples Court with Anna and Raven.
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0: $3,100 is the jackpot for today's Can't Beat Raven. Hey, Rachel, how are you doing?
3: Good, how are you?
0: Good. Can you please ask Raven to leave the room?
3: Raven, please leave the room.
1: $3,100. Good luck, Rachel. Here we go.
0: Rachel, do you have anybody hanging out with you trying to help you out?
3: No, I'm in my car.
0: All right, you're going to do this solo. You're going to whoop him, and I'm going to write you a check for $3,100. How's that sound?
3: Sounds great.
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1: Hey, y'all. It's Melinda with you. Happy Wednesday. Tonight, the NFL season kicks off, and I don't know if you knew this little piece of trivia because it just popped up on my feed. It takes one adult cow to produce 7 to 10 footballs, and it takes 3,000 adult cows to produce the 22,000 footballs that the NFL uses every season. 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

0: Thank you for hanging out with me, Melinda, on the River 95.7. If you wanted tickets to go see Jeff Foxworthy September 19th at Margaritaville, you've waited too late. It's already sold out. Dang it. But you still had the Marcus King Band. They're coming October 2nd to Margaritaville. Easton Corbin on Friday, November 13th, and Shenandoah, December the 11th. Some really good acts. Now, you can go to Margaritaville's website, click on the entertainment drop-down box, and then you buy securely through Ticketmaster. And you might want to stay the night, so make you a hotel room reservation and eat there at the fine restaurants there and just have some fun at Margaritaville. Oh, voted the luckiest casino in Louisiana.
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1: Today's Wednesday, right? Yes. Okay. So I'm just checking. The daily special today for Wednesday at Hickory Stick Barbecue on Uri Drive is the sausage plate. 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Celebrating 49 years. 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We love them. They are the Hickory Stick Barbecue. And when you go through today, tell them Melinda sent you, will you? 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

so much for hanging out with me, Melinda, on the River 95.7. While we're talking about our friends over at Flying Heart Brewery there in the East Bank District in Bossier, they also have a West Monroe location and one in Natchitoches. So if you're traveling, yeah, pull on in. Flying Heart Brewery. They've got voted the best craft beer, best local brewery by 318 Forum Magazine. Yeah. They've got the pizzas. They've got the wraps. They've got, look at the appetizers. Firehouse cheese bread, a big German pretzel. I've had all these. Pretzel bites. Oh, this month is library card sign-up month. If you have a Bossier Parish library card, guess what? You can get a free order of pretzel bites if you show it when you go to Flying Heart all this month. And if you don't have a library card, you need a library card. A great time to consider getting one, right? Yeah, okay. I love some reading. I do some lovely reading. Okay, and this month also, the B-52, the bourbon.

0: 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They add a creamy ranch base, and they load it up with bourbon chicken, pepperoni bacon, red onions. 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

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And if he's on the phone with a client, just leave a message, leave him your name and number, and he'll call you back and ask for the Melinda discount, okay? 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It saves you some money, and you breathe better. Once they get all that junk out of your house smells better, you breathe better in your own home. If you've got allergies or anything like that, that takes care of that. It really is the way to go. So call Mike. Get on the roster. Get on the schedule. 318-218-0770. And yes, tell him Melinda sent you and ask for the Melinda discount. Don't forget about that, okay? All right. Thanks for hanging out with me, Melinda, on the River 95.7.

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1: 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Lunch menu, 11 A to 4 P. Where? At Johnny's Pizza House. Yeah, that sounds good today. Go on in and tell them Melinda sent you from the River 95.7.

0: Thank you for hanging out with me, Melinda, on the River 95.7. I actually just got off the phone with a listener asking me about Trey Morris. My friend Trey Morris has his injury law firm. He's opened it, I think, back in 2001. So the caller, I'm not going to mention their name, had a cousin that was involved in an accident, and it wasn't their fault. They were rear-ended and pretty badly hurt, and he was asking about Trey. And I said, look, I personally know Trey. Trey's my friend, first of all, but then in 2017, when I was going to work at 4 a.m., an 18-wheeler passed me and forgot to tie down their 40-foot tarp, and it wrapped around my car on I-20. It was horrifying. Yeah, I was hurt. And, yeah, we had to go after the company. Trey won for me. He wins a lot of cases. He's got six offices: Shreveport, Bossier, Ruston, Minden, Lake Charles, and Covington. If you get injured in an accident, it's not your fault, and you're facing just your whole life is upside down. Call Trey Morris Injury Lawyers, and you tell them Melinda sent you, okay? 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
1: 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You got to be 21 and up to be in the crowd. It's Friday, October the 9th. Okay, and then the concert, a tribute to ABBA, that's October 16th. And then I'm looking at the grid here. Aaron Lewis, his Acoustic Origins Tour, November 20th. 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

0: The River 95.7 with Melinda. And you all hanging out together. Have you gone by yet? Have you gone to Bella Nona's Olive Oil and Vinegar? 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It's on East 70th. It's kind of across the street from Whole Foods or down from Shoguns, right there on East 70th. It's called Bella Nona's. 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There's 40 different olive oils inside Bella Nona's on East 70th. 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They're closed on Sundays. But you go see my friend Carlene and all of her. I call her the olive oil sommelier. She knows everything. 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So go in there. And if you need a gift, they've got a big gourmet section, baskets. They can make a basket. I do a lot of baskets for clients and friends for birthdays. 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Go by today and tell them Melinda sent you from the River 95.7.
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1: All right, we got a new contest here at the river called Go Anywhere Getaway. Yeah, this is a text to win a trip to go anywhere. 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Now, you got to be 18 and over to play this contest. I can't win, but you can. And let me look. This hour's keyword, the noon keyword, is car. 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Again, text the word car to 844-833-8221. And I hope you do win this contest. It's going to be going on for about 3 weeks, but the more keywords that you text in, the better your chances to win.
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I'm Captain Adam. 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